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Yeah, it's a party, got juice, got dro. 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Pussy for me, shawty, pussy for me, shawty. 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

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I got a wife and a kid and she just turned two. Take a look at her pic, ain't she just beautiful? What the hell we fighting for? Who is it we dying for? Our families just keep crying more. Now we looking to the Lord. 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